0: Thank you, good night. 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

0: Dolly Parton, Paul McCartney und Ringo Starr. Let it be.
1: Good time music. 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

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And the reason I'm playing that, not because any other reason, that is brilliant as well, but another reason is we're off to Templemore Metal Fest this Saturday, the June Bank Holiday in Templemore. Make sure to check it out if you can. And they have the brilliant Ghosts of War, Unmaker, New Enemy, Asylum Road, and lots of other bands, and Social Dilemma. I am illiterate in English and in most languages, and in metal script that they have for their logos. Having a clue. Jeekers, I can barely ever work them out. But Unmaker, we can. Ghosts of War, New Enemy, Asylum Road, I suppose. And Necromation as well, and things like that. But you may make sure to head over there to Templemore Metal Fest. And if you want to say hello to me, I am PMAD. Yes, just pop up there. I'm the outlet with the sunglasses or whatever is going on. And I'm minding a 13-year-old who's in the middle of a mosh pit going mental to it. Because that's what he loves. And whatever you're into, you're into. Hey.

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Greener is the name of the tune, just out from one of the top Irish indie bands out there. Absolutely brilliant. Knocking it out of the park. They know how to write such catchy tunes. Absolutely brilliant. Ultras, absolutely. Out live and proud sponsors of Lourdes Pierce FC. Love football, love Ireland, love a pint of holy water. Yes, indeed, brilliant. Ultras, and a massive thank you to, of course, Derek Burke of Burke PR and Consultancy for emailing in pmadtheband@gmail.com. 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A-U-L-T-R-A. S Ultras and EIRE Ultras Era. 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Rockin'.

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Ah, I love all they do. Alternative rock band based in Dublin. Ah, brilliant stuff. 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Check out their tunes. Give them a few quid. It isn't much, not even a quarter price of a coffee or a pint or whatever it is. And it's Willow and Eduardo from Burglar and brilliant tunes. Love all they do. Get so excited to hear everything new that they're coming up with. Make sure to check out the brilliant Burglar

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Top class. And a massive thank you, of course, there to Maria of Over the Western Lion Radio for emailing that into pmadthebandradio@gmail.com. That's the place to send the tunes. That's the debut single from Adele Evans, and you can catch her on Adele Evans Music on Facebook and on Instagram. Make sure to check out Adele Evans. And then we had The Sentimental Tourists. How cool. And the tune was Forever. Absolutely brilliant. And that's coming from their new album, which is just out, Without Love We Expire. And you can get it over there on Bandcamp. 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I put in the brilliant part myself because they are. And a massive thank you, of course, to Paul Page there and Dave Long for emailing in pmadthebandradio@gmail.com. Oh, yeah, really, really cool. And if you know who those guys are, which you should, legends of Irish music, and are continuing it with more great tunes with The Sentimental Tourists.

Foreign Mornings and the brilliant tune Beginnings, which is the last song on their album Beginnings and Endings. Absolutely cracking album, really, really cool. And they put Beginnings and Endings, and they put Beginnings at the end of the album because they're doing it their way, and I like it. You do it whatever way you want. That's it. Foreign _ Mornings on Instagram, Foreign Mornings Official on Facebook. Head over there to Bandcamp and do as I did and get the brilliant album on CD. Absolutely, you will not regret it. It's an absolutely brilliant album. It's for nothing as well. Make sure to check it out. Very limited, very limited. And it's foreignmornings.bandcamp.com. And yeah, they have their own website, foreignmornings.com as well. Yes, indeed, you won't go wrong. And a massive thank you. Look, it's when you buy an album and you buy them from indie artists, you know, you don't get, I don't know, whoever the big artists are. I have no clue who they are because I don't know who they are. But when the independent artists, you get a beautiful note from Michael there of Foreign Mornings as well with it. And it's something to cherish, to say, you know, hope you enjoy the tunes and thanks so much for buying the album, because it means an awful lot to everybody. It means a lot to me. It means a lot to others. And it isn't the price of two coffees maybe or whatever it is, and you have something tangible in your hand, a physical CD, brilliant, or vinyl or whatever it is you get. Look at, support them. Foreign Mornings anyway, that was,

Extra Vision and their brilliant tune, Our City. Wow, love it. 2019 it was, from the EP, Land of a Thousand Unwelcome Advances. Oh yeah, missed it, had a clue, don't know, never heard them before, until now, and I love it. Ah, absolutely brilliant. Extra Vision Band on Facebook and on Instagram. Make sure to check them out. Dublin, Leitrim, Meath, Waterford, Wicklow, Post Punk. And then if you go to the other side, it just says Dublin Post Punk. It's not limited to there. It's everywhere in the world. And Extra Vision. Oh, love that.

Raining in December is the name of the band. Sadistic is the name of the tune from their Flowers album of 2025. Absolutely brilliant. I really like what Raining in December are doing. Make sure to check them out. Raining_in_December on Instagram, and it's Raining in December on Facebook. Head over there to raininginDecember.bandcamp.com and pick up the album. The digital album is €9. I have enough trouble saying sadistic, because then I'm into it. Sadistic. Our statistic, I struggle with those words. I know I. Sadistic. And people are a bit, maybe I'm a bit sadistic. Sadistic on myself. I'm a bit hard on myself for not being able to pronounce some of those words as well. I'm not as literate as ye wonderful people, but I do know a good tune when I hear them. Raining in December is the name of the band.

Pony Club. The Thing About Men is the name of the tune. Oh, wow. So delighted to be able to go back. It brings back memories. You know the way music does that. That tune is from Home Truths, the album 2002. They also had the album Family Business in 2004 and came out with Post Romantic as well in 2008. Absolutely brilliant. Pony Club. The brainchild of Mark Cullen. Really, really cool band. Loved all they did. Yeah, look, isn't it brilliant to go back and... evokes memories back in the day and all the other stuff. What was going on in 2002? I know what was going on. Yeah, there was a World Cup, wasn't there? Absolutely brilliant. Yeah, Pony Club. Make sure to check them out in case you missed them. Really cool stuff.

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Absolute cracker. And it's their first release now since their Feel Low EP back in the day. Yeah, brilliant. Some Remain. And a massive thank you to Richard of Blowtorch Record, as usual, for filling me in and keeping us up to date with all that's happening in the indie world. Doing amazing work there. And it's Some Remain Band on Facebook and Some_RemainBand on Instagram, and you head over there to Bandcamp. 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SomeRemain.bandcamp.com. Pick up the tunes. Really, really cool. The brilliant Some Remain.

That was Jester and Little Run Down is the name of the tune from their 2019 album Shadows Need a Light, and looking forward to their brand new album, the difficult second album. Yeah, years and years later, the Turles Boys are getting it back out on the road. Yes, brilliant. Taking In Your Sleep is just out. Of course, I jumped the boat and went a bit early, but anyway, that's the way it goes. Premature Music, Jester Music on Instagram and on Facebook, and Music with a K at the end, yeah. Jester, brilliant band, great tunes. Really looking forward to the new tune. Make sure to check him out, Jester.

The brilliant new single from Anamoya. Ah, yeah. Cool tune. Downer. The great, great tunes. Anamoya, they're a four-piece noise rock gaze band based in Dublin. That type of gaze. G-A-Z-E. Shoegaze and all that sort of stuff. And maybe the other way too. I don't know. I don't care. It's making great music. Instagram, Anamoya. And it's how you pronounce it is Anamoya, but how you spell it, A-N-E-M-O-I-A. Yes, that's how you spell it. And then it's on Instagram, spelled another way, A-N-E-M-O-Y-E-A-H. Anamoya. Yeah, I'll get there. Jeekers, how's that? I struggle, like I said, English is a trick. And the other languages are any fancy words. Look, it doesn't really matter. They're making great music. And you make sure to check out Anamoya.

Lee's Ember, that was, and their brilliant new single, Eyes Like a Storm. Oh yeah, they do write such cool tunes. Lee's Ember, and it's L-A-Z-E-M-B-E-R, and the same on Facebook, Lee's Ember, Lee's Ember Music on Instagram. Make sure to check them out. Their next gig is in the Rogin Dove in Galway, just down the road on 28th of June. Catch them out live. So cool, cool, cool, cool. Lee's Ember, and a massive thank you to Paul of Lee's Ember, of course, for always looking after us. They're from Donegal, indie rock band, they say, and yeah, just listen to them. They write amazing cool tunes, and it's pmadthebandradio@gmail.com to get your tunes into the show here. Eyes Like a Storm is the latest single from Lee's Ember. Really, really cool. Like them. Really like them. Make sure to check them out. And he does send in a really good email. Makes it easy for me. I can scroll down through the email and pick out little things that suit. Yeah, simple as that. Head over to leesember.bandcamp.com as well to give them a few quid and buy the tunes and actually own them.

course, that was the brilliant Cypress Mine, and the tune is Black and Blue, and it's from their brilliant, brilliant album, Pulling All the Clouds Apart. It was well worth waiting for, wasn't it? Yes, indeed. You can head over there to Bandcamp and get the vinyl for £25, buy the digital album for a tenner. Oh, yeah. Fabulous. Sold out the vinyl now anyway, so tough luck to you that didn't get it. And it's Cypress Mine on Instagram and on Facebook. And how you spell that? C-Y-P-R-E-S-S, Cypress. And then the Mine, M-I-N-E. Yes, brilliant. Well worth checking out. From Cork, originally formed in 1984 and eventually came out with the album. Yeah, reformed in 2025 and this is what we got. Wonderful. And a massive thank you to them for emailing

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And the lad said thanks very much for playing and all that chat, which is wonderful, because like I always say, kicking the backside is only about 6 inches from a clap in the back, and vice versa. But yes, send it different ways and all the different ways. 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

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I love a dose of Dose. 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

From Galway, that was Red Line and their brilliant tune, Bottle It Up. That was their debut single. It came out just before Christmas there in 2025. Really, really cool. Been waiting to get that song on for ages. I was hoping to hear more from them, but hopefully we will. It's Redline_Galway Band on Instagram, and they have a link tree in as well. 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That's a cool tune.

Coma with their brilliant tune Reflections of a Dead Diamond. Yes, top class stuff from Dublin. Yeah, really, really cool. And it's Coma, you would say, yeah, but it's pronounced or spelled Q-O-M-A. And it's Q-O-M-A dot band on Facebook. And the whole brains behind the whole thing is Dylan Clay Martin Music on Instagram. Dylan Clay Martin. You head over there to coma.bandcamp.com and pick it all up there. Absolutely brilliant stuff. Make sure and check him out. Coma.

yeah, how cool is that? Close to Water is the name of the tune from the brilliant band Red Sun Alert from Cork. Absolutely top class, sort of post-hardcore is what they say it is. I don't really care, it's wonderful. Don't know these genres around these things that are going on anymore, but I know a good tune when I hear it. And Red Sun Alert on Instagram and on Facebook, and head over there to Bandcamp as well. They're not long back from the UK, a very successful tour. Delighted. Red Sun Alert. Absolutely brilliant. Anyway, that was indie. I don't know, what's indie music? It's up to you to find out. I introduced you to new bands, I'm sure, lots of them. You won't like it all, that's fine too. But whatever you do like, will you give it a listen and go back and give them a share, a like, and even a purchase, and go out and see them live, or whatever you can do. Tell a friend. Yes, if you have any. I'm sure you do. If you're as cool as people that are listening to this, you have lots of friends. And you'll have even more by introducing them to brilliant new music. And we're going to leave you, as always, with a P-Mad tune. And this one is called Electric. And it's from my album, I In Power, which was not so long ago. Make sure to check out P-Mad. It's at P-Mad, the band, and all the socials as well. And, yeah, that was the best of Irish Indie. We'll chat to you on next week. Good luck.

America's present. Divide the curry. One bit of bread. I incline a house of Darin and a Bazon de Montreux.